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1: We're talking about how expensive books are for college. 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
1: That's ridiculous. I'm going to give you the floor. 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

0: 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I love that you're having the best day ever. What's going on? Why are you so positive?
1: Well, because I'm gorgeous. I have beautiful eyes and everything.
0: Yo, you're humble too.
1: Oh, every day. I try.

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1: I mean, you got all the control when it comes to the countdown. The biggest song, this song is bigger than the State Fair of Texas itself, okay? And we got you kicking us off, number 5, Bruno Mars, from the text to DMs to requests. Based off of what you wanted to hear, you made Risk It All the 5th biggest song in our city.

You know, his sister Audrey is blowing up at the same time too. Crazy, two siblings having just such a big moment right now. Malcolm Todd, Earrings, the third biggest song on DFW's Most Wanted, 106.1 Kiss FM.

0: the biggest song in DFW. 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
1: Yeah, I knew this was going to be climbing up again. This song, it was at number one for a minute, and then Like My Absent Father, it went away. But then Unlike My Absent Father, it came back, and I think it might be here to stay. Dracula, Tame Impala with the Jenny remix. Woo! 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

should probably win a trip to Vegas to see Teddy Swims. I'm talking about the flight, the hotel. Somebody in DFW is going to win, by the way. It's not like a national thing, and it might as well be you. A trip to Vegas to see Teddy Swims at 10 on 106.1 KISS FM.

0: 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Hey, you think I'm having a good show today or nah?
1: Oh, no.
0: Well, all right, Martha, hold on one second. 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

0: 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Like AI can make another Kelly Raspberry?
1: JC.
2: What?
1: You're annoying.
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drop dead. You don't have to go to a sketchy house to get your gambling in. You know what I mean? Like, you don't have to do it illegally. You can do it legally in Vegas and watch Teddy Swims at the same time. We got a trip on 106.1 KISS FM after this.

Dude, so I was in Plano, Arbor Hills. I was hiking around with my family, and then somebody starts yelling at me. They're like, Colt! Colt! And I'm like, what the hell? I look around, and they're like, you better get me that trip. I've been trying to go to Teddy Swims in Vegas. You better let me win. Obviously, I told them, look, I favor you, because I didn't want to be, like, you know, stabbed in front of my family, but they seemed a little unhinged. What I'm trying to tell you, though, is we do have that trip to Teddy Swims in Vegas, and we can give you the possibility to win every hour on the hour on Kiss FM. We got

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2: So close to Friday. What's up, friends? It's Angelina back here on the new hit list. Hope you had a good hump day. It's time to kick it now. Discover some new music. Yes, we're going to start it off with my guy Somber. My body isn't ready.

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1: Oh yeah, from Steve Lacy. 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Spider-Man Brand New Day, absolute cinema. I'm Angelina, putting you on game with the hottest songs and artists that are blowing up. If you're not familiar with this girl, I'm going to need you to wake it up. She is so fun, and her pen game is crazy. Audrey Hubbard, this one's Sue Me on the new hit list.

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3: I wasn't ready for that one.
0: Woo, let's get it. Let's get it. What's up, baby? Listen, man, we got a ton of things to get to today. We're going to kick things off talking to Serena, who saw this. I guess it's a weird story going viral. There's a mom basically trying to parent a school full of kids.
1: Yes.
0: Wow. 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
0: All right, so there's a mom going viral for, I guess, trying to parent other kids, and it involves Oreo cookies. Mm-hmm. And I don't know about this. I avoid this side of TikTok and Instagram, but Serena's going to break it down and tell us which side she's on, I guess. Go ahead.
1: So this mom, she messaged, I guess, like the school group chat and asked that parents not put Oreos in their kids' lunch because it makes her daughter upset.
0: Sorry.
1: And, yes. Oh, and some parents are like, no, because you should teach your kid that other families have different rules.
2: Why does Oreos make her daughter upset?
1: Because she's not allowed to have an Oreo.
0: There you go. Okay, this sounds like Matt's family. You literally do not let your kids have Oreos.
2: That's correct, but I don't email the teacher to tell the other parents not to put them in their lunch. I will say, like, my kids are gluten-free, so if you bring snacks, please try to accommodate for my child.
3: That's
2: if you can.
3: Crazy.
0: Hold on. So you're saying if someone is going to bring Oreos to the class, you expect them to also find a gluten-free version of something for
2: not
0: your kid?
2: Not expect. Just throw it out there just in case they want to go above and beyond. Because I would do that for somebody else.
0: Because you're the one inconveniencing everybody.
2: Well, I know, but I mean...
1: Like, I would try to, like, if, like, a parent said, like, oh, my kid's gluten-free, like, I would try to do that above and beyond, but I don't like that I can't give my kid, like, a regular Oreo.
2: Yeah, for themselves. That's crazy.
1: Yes.
0: Guys, I want to be honest with you. I can't focus on anything you're talking about because Serena has a hickey on her neck.
1: You guys are embarrassing me.
0: Serena has a hickey on her neck. I think it's from her husband.
1: Oh my God, the lips are just really small.
0: They're just really small.
3: Yeah, those small lips.
0: We're going to talk about it next because I need clarity on what happened.
2: Nicasio has small lips.
0: 106.1.
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0: All right, so you know, like, when you don't talk to somebody anymore, but you still see them lurking around on your, like, Instagram story views? Mm-hmm. That's actually, there's a term for it. It's called orbiting.
2: Oh,
1: okay.
0: It says orbiting is a ghosting digital footprint. Basically, they stop communicating with you, like, in general, but they still watch all of your stories, all of your posts, but they never like it. And they feel like the person that wrote this article feels that it's to create confusion and keep you guessing. I don't think that's it at all. I think they're just nosy. Yeah.
1: Well, like, my friends who are single, like, they've had situations where, like, the guy, like, ghosts them, but then they watch all their stuff still.
3: But do you watch stuff on... Sometimes I watch stuff on accident. Like, I'm just scrolling people's stories, and I see, like, it'll just go in order, right? It's not like I sought out to watch someone's story. It just happens.
0: I hate when I see a story. I know what you mean. I hate when I see a story posted from someone that I don't follow or that I don't really care for, but it's shared by someone else, like they're a collaborator. They're going to see that you saw it. But I didn't see it because of you. I saw it because of them.
1: I hate when I'm just clicking through and I, like, it brings it up, like, right away. So I see the person post their story within seconds.
2: Well, the worst part is when you stumble, like, across someone's, like, live and you're the only one in there.
0: Oh yeah. Do you stay for a second?
2: I say what's up because I'm like, Jesus, because he's gonna call your name out. He sees your name that you joined.
0: I posted the thing about me and Kylie Jenner and the foot collaboration thing.
1: Uh-huh.
0: And
3: is,
0: bro,
3: that real?
0: I had like 20,000 story views.
3: Uh-huh.
0: I was like, what? Like, but it had to come from people sharing it.
2: Yeah.
0: Like, how else would you see it? It's just a story.
2: That's my thing, yeah.
0: I'm like, did that actually open the normal algorithm and people that I follow me were looking at it? Or was it because of shares? I don't know. Mm-hmm. I don't understand. I just wish that the people that followed you could see what you post. That's it.
1: Mm-hmm.
0: I hate the algorithm. It's so annoying to me. Listen, I don't know if you feel like you think negatively a lot, but if you do, there's apparently a way to stop negative thinking. And it's in a fast way.
2: There you go,
0: share it with you next. We'll see if it works. This is 106.1.
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0: Yeah, let's get it, man. It's 106.1.
1: Kiss FM.
0: Negative thinking is the worst because you just kind of put yourself in this deep, dark hole. You don't even mean to. It just kind of happens because you're so focused on it.
2: Yep. Mm-hmm.
0: So how can you stop negative thinking fast? Number one, you're supposed to catch it instantly. Negative thoughts grow when unnoticed. And then it even gives a little tip. It says, try this. The moment it starts, pause and just say, this is just a thought. It's not reality. Almost like pinching yourself, I guess.
2: No.
0: Does this make sense?
1: It does. And I just feel like this is like a... It's kind of like exercising. You have to practice it to actually like be aware that it's happening all the time.
2: Yeah,
1: you
2: know what I mean? I don't know. If your girl cheats on you, that's really happening.
3: You can think negative then.
2: Oh, okay.
3: Yeah.
0: Or the perspective, right? You can be like, damn, this does suck that it happened, but it probably would have happened eventually. At least I'm getting out of it now.
1: Yes.
2: That's true. Perspective. But yes. You're not thinking that clear.
0: I had a bad day the other day, and it sounds so stupid and like Gen Z-ish of me, but I had just a bad social media day the other day. I was looking and I was just seeing all these different things. I'm like, God. They're so much further than me. They're doing better than me. They're doing this. They're doing this. And then I go down the hole. Yeah. And I was just comparing everybody. I went to bed mad.
1: I think in those situations, you should focus on everything that you do have going right.
0: Maybe I should post every negative thing in my life and just drive everyone away. And whoever stays, I'm like, okay, you're a real one.
3: Or just don't scroll on social media before bed.
0: Number two, interrupt the pattern. It says you can't think positive while being stuck in the same state. So try and go for a walk, splash water in your face, just shift your environment. Shake that makes sense.
3: Yeah.
0: Number three, replace, don't remove. It says you can't just stop thinking. So try and swap the thoughts of I can't do this to let me figure it out. Number four, focus on facts, not fear. It says negative thinking equals assumptions.
1: Sometimes like I overthink and I'm like, I'm thinking about stuff that hasn't even happened yet. Like, you know
0: that's
1: what I mean?
0: The worst.
1: Yes. Yep. Like.
0: Yeah. Number five, we'll close it out with this one. It says limit mental triggers. Your environment feeds your thoughts. So reduce negative content, again, social, negative people, and constant comparison. Literally everything I was doing the other day. Let's pass it on to our producer, Matt. He found this heartwarming bucket list that every dad and daughter should do together while they still can.
1: Oh, yeah. That sounds sad.
3: It's very sweet.
0: Because his daughter's about to be a teenager and who knows what's going to happen.
2: Hi.
0: 106.1.
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3: Serena, do you think it makes you a bad parent if you promise your kids something, but then you, like, take away the promise?
1: Ooh, depends what it is.
3: Okay, so we have a listener. Her name is Esmeralda, and she is fighting with her husband over a gift that they promised their son. Like, it was basically one of the things, like, look, if you do this, then we'll do this. Well, the kid did this, and now they don't want to do this.
4: God.
3: It's a whole thing. 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
2: So Cardi B shot a music video. Apparently, it wasn't supposed to cost too much, and it ended up costing $1 million.
0: Yeah.
2: Wow. Let's talk about it. Tea Time celebrity gossip, Serena Spillet.
0: So she just dropped her new video for her new song, Aha, and she wanted it to be in New York, just like on the block she grew up in. But she said that, like, with all the permits and stuff, that New York kind of kept redirecting her somewhere else and like, no, you should do it here, you should do it there. And she said it ended up costing her $1 million. Huh. And she doesn't plan on doing a music video like that ever again, just because of like the public setting. She's like, I was so overwhelmed. Mm-hmm. They had like 40 police officers there. She's like, I couldn't really do like what I wanted and the vision I had for it. So she's like, I'm not doing that again.
2: Don't waste the money unless it's a tax write-off. No one cares about music videos. Like,
0: I was, yeah, I was
2: no
0: thinking
2: one cares.
0: That too.
2: Mm-hmm. I mean, I know you can go on YouTube and watch it, but it's just the quality content does not mm-hmm. matter anymore. People wouldn't appreciate that.
0: Well, that's why
2: like a Missy Elliott video. Uh-huh. Think about how crazy they used to be.
3: Yeah.
2: Now, it would be such a waste, and yeah. I hate to say that because mm-hmm. I mean, if you have it, or you can do it. That's great, and keep doing it for the art. But Jesus, man, like people just don't appreciate it.
0: That's probably why she's mad though too. If she's like, okay, $250,000, like I could afford that, like that's doable. And yeah. then after everything's said and done, like $1 million?
4: But it's like $1 million on the street. Like, what did you really pay for?
2: That's exactly
3: security.
2: They gotta shut the block mm-hmm. down. Yeah. So that's probably what it is. Mm-hmm. You're closing down. They gotta navigate traffic now.
0: She was saying all the permits, and she's like, and I know there's been other like artists who have done it for so much cheaper. So she also feels like because she's Cardi that they, you know, charged her more.
3: She could swing mm-hmm. it. Right.
2: Look, I don't know. While we're talking money, I don't know how much these things cost, but I need them. Nike is about to release these recovery slides that massage and heat.
4: Oh, my God.
2: Oh, my God. Let's talk about them next.
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2: Woo, ladies and gentlemen, Nike is releasing possibly the best slides ever. I cannot wait to get these. I hope I can get my hands on them or feet on them, whatever. Oh, they're $250, and they are recovery slides that heat and massage your feet.
1: Dang. Is this something that you could like wear all the time, or you have to like sit and wear them?
0: No. They're just like normal slides. You just throw them on and go. Like, the stuff is like built into the soles and into the...
3: So you charge them, right? They charge in with a little USB.
0: I would assume.
3: USB.
0: So, yeah. So, it's a hyper slide. It hides a removable magnetic pod inside the adjustable strap. It delivers three heat levels from 109 to 117. And it has three vibration settings across the top of your foot, while a full-length Air Zoom sole cushion is underneath. Each recovery cycle runs about 15 minutes. And the controls work directly from the pod or through the app. And you can charge them with a USB-C. They hold up to about an hour of battery life. And you can wear them even without the pod. So if you just want to wear them because you think they're comfortable. And they are TSA carry-on friendly. So we'll see. If I get these, I'll let you know. I mean, they're going to sell out, obviously.
3: Are you going to hand me down those too eventually?
0: No. I haven't given Matt any of my clothes lately. For those that don't know, a lot of the times I like to... I don't know, once or twice a year, go through my closet and I'll go donate a lot to the Goodwill. But some stuff that I think I just kind of want to see Matt wear because it might be funny. I give it to Matt, and Matt usually wears almost all of it.
1: Anytime I compliment him, it's usually hand me down to me.
3: You don't like the shoes I'm wearing today?
1: I don't hate them.
4: She doesn't like them.
3: Okay.
0: Not a gift for me, you see? There are apparently quote unquote dumb ways to attract anything you want, but I don't really think they're dumb. To me, they kind of make sense. I want to share them with you next. On 106.1.
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0: Vivian Weiss, what I feel I deserve. Yeah, cause I feel way too fabulous.
1: All right, turn it on, man. It's 106.1.
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3: So on Instagram, @businessbrainy posted this. It says dumb ways to attract anything you want, but I don't really think these are dumb. But maybe that's just because, I don't know, I talk to myself a lot. Okay. Number one says, talk to yourself like the main character. Don't just affirm. Narrate your life like it's already a movie worth watching. But I know I'm the main character of my life, and so the whole point is quality of life. And so when you think about it, you're in control of that. The things that you consume, the things that you don't like. I mean, it's literally up to you.
2: Just like, hype yourself up. Like, don't talk down on yourself all the time.
3: Yeah, because you'll start to believe it. Mm-hmm. It's crazy.
4: Not to the point of cockiness. Just before cockiness.
3: There's a fine line of arrogance and cockiness. Mm-hmm. But, see, I've never understood that.
4: And self-confidence.
3: When someone like LeBron is like, I'm the greatest of all time, people are like, yeah, you are, yeah, you are. And then if I'm like, well, I'm the greatest at what I do, people are like, why you gotta be so cocky? Why am I cocky? But LeBron's not cocky.
4: Yeah. But nobody wants to tell LeBron that he's not. They're just saying yes. I don't know.
3: It's just because you can't talk to
4: him. He's a giant man.
2: Maybe.
5: Well, I mean, it's the same thing with, like, I was having this conversation with my girlfriend the other day. I was like, when Michael Jackson was wearing this, like, vest type of thing when he was running, like, with the police, like, in London or something. Yeah. And it looked crazy. But I was like, oh, my God. I was like, why is it that he can wear it, but if I wore it, I look like a fool? And then her response was, well, because that's the king of pop.
3: Oh,
5: and I was
3: wow.
5: like, oh, okay.
3: You should have said, I'm the king of this household.
4: That's not true either.
3: Damn.
2: That'd be a lie.
3: My God. Number two, this says, or you just say thank you before it happens.
6: Thank you. Thank you. Thank you. Thank you.
3: This says thank the universe for things you haven't received yet.
2: Mm-hmm.
3: I believe that's part of manifestation.
2: Yes, no, I believe this 100%. Like, you're supposed to be thankful for the things that, like, you want, because you're already showing gratitude. Like, you're already believing that you have it because, like, yeah, like, you're experiencing that situation as if you already had it.
3: Let's talk manifestation for a second while we're on it. Part of what we're talking about now is part of that. Yes, you say thank you. I know this is going to happen. Thank you, Lord, for whatever. Yes, that's true. You can manifest things, but you still have to have action steps. You're not just going to say, hey, I want this, and it appears.
4: Yeah. Mm-hmm.
3: Like, you have to have a game plan to do it. It makes no sense.
5: No, yeah.
4: I like it the first way. I'd rather
2: but
4: just
2: you
4: like
2: still be thankful for
4: that. Thank you for this Lambo I'm about to receive.
5: But what is it never going
3: to
5: come?
3: Get the Lambo.
4: I don't have to do anything. I saw the movie The Secret. All you have to do is say, thank you. I'm getting a Lambo, and eventually it'll be in my driveway.
2: No. But you have to believe it. You don't even sound like you believe it.
4: I don't.
2: So. Tino Cochino Radio. Yeah. 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
0: I'm sure you've tried to block it from your memory, but let's redig a little bit. What's something that your partner made you feel self-conscious about? Our co-host Nicasio was just called short by his girl. Hi!
3: Yeah.
0: We're going to talk all about it coming up next inside Real Talk.

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2: So how have you accidentally offended your partner? I don't even know if it was an accident, to be honest. Break the situation down. Nicasio was out with his girl, and she basically called him a short king, but without technically calling him short. Go ahead.
3: We were at a Target the other day, and there was a dish soap that she wanted, but like where it was normally at, it was out. Okay. Mm-hmm. So, but she seen a box at the very top, so she's like, it's up there. But instead of even asking me to get it, she said, hey, can you go find someone that works here that's pretty tall? And I was like, well, I can get it. And she was like, babe, that's kind of high. I was like, I can get it. I was like, you calling me short? And she was like, I mean, you're not that tall. And I was like, oh my God. So I was already hurt. I did get it down, but I grabbed the broom that was right there. And I just hit it off the shelf. But I don't know. It kind of bothered me the whole day. I'm like, wow.
1: But you know, you're not 6 foot tall.
3: Yeah, I know that. And then we got into this whole conversation in the car to where she was saying that, like, short guys, there's nothing attractive about them.
4: She said that?
3: Yeah, she was like, but she wasn't implying it to me in a sense, but but she was saying that. She was like, you know, look, Chris, for example, Chris Brown, he wouldn't be who he is if he wasn't tall. Like, if he was short and it, like, no one, they wouldn't find him attractive.
4: Was Prince like 5'6"?
3: Yeah, but she don't find him attractive like that. But anyways, so I was just like, wow. So
2: why is she with you?
3: I know, that's what I'm saying.
2: Maybe it's just out of comfort because you guys got together and you were so young and now you have a kid, she just feels stuck.
3: Not that far.
2: Right? I don't know.
1: Maybe she's blinded and she doesn't see you as short.
3: Oh my God. Or maybe I'm just, I don't know. To me, I want to know what's really short for a guy. Like,
4: how tall are you?
3: I'm 5'8". I think that's normal.
4: You're technically lower than average. 5'9 is an average height for a man.
3: Oh, I mean, a good day, 5'9". Like, on a good day.
2: The right shoe.
3: Air Force is on.
2: Serena, I know you've done it. How have you accidentally offended your husband?
1: I can't think of one lately, but I know, like, for him, like, when I ask a compliment, he doesn't know how to give, like, great compliments. Like, I had to
2: You ask him for one.
1: Well, I was, like, waving my hair, like, with, like, the crimper where it has, like, the waves in the hair. And I think I had to, like, oh, do you like it? He goes, yeah, I like when it's frizzy like that. I'm like, oh, well, it's not frizzy. Or is it frizzy?
2: He just didn't know the right word.
4: Poor man.
1: Wait, is it frizzy?
3: It must be tough living with you.
4: Are there broken eggshells all over the floor?
2: Let's talk to Celia. We'll see how she offended her husband. Next on 106.1.
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0: All right, so there's a man that claims it's only women that leave relationships. Do we think this is true, Nicasio?
2: Oh, 100%.
0: Matt?
3: No, I've never been dumped.
0: Serena?
1: No, I don't think this is true.
0: Let's listen.
4: Best way to know if you're a terrible person is if your man leaves the relationship. Like, if your boyfriend breaks up with you, you gotta be terrible. Because men don't leave relationships. We just hold on for dear life. We just ride it out till we die. Like, there's... You gotta leave, because we're not leaving. We just sit there and take the mental torture all the time. So if your man left, you must be from the deepest, darkest corner of hell.
0: Serena?
1: This man, I don't think, likes women, because he's saying, like, he's sounding miserable in his relationship, but then he's like, oh, but if we leave, you're the bad person. So it's I think it's all on you. Like, you don't know how to respect your boundaries, and you like to blame other people.
2: I feel like the guys are very loyal people, and so it takes a lot to, like, make them mad. Like he said.
0: We can prove this right now. Serena, would your husband leave you?
1: No.
0: Okay.
2: And you're bad.
0: Coming up next. For some reason, Ocasio wants to talk about the most expensive gifts celebrities bought their parents. Hey, man, who gives a f***?
2: I'd like to know.
0: We'll find out next, I guess. This is 106.1.
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2: When you think about celebrities getting money, a lot of the times people ask them, like, yo, what's the first thing you're going to buy? And they tell you the thing for them. But what's the, like, big purchase they made for their parents? Have you ever thought about that? Sorry, Instagram just had the loudest music ever. Kylie Jenner surprised her mom with a $250,000 dream Ferrari 488.
3: Wow.
4: Dang. She's
3: not even going to drive it.
2: Are gifts like that, when the parent has a lot of money too, do you think it Does means it as much? Because they can buy it. Like, do you think Kris Jenner looked at it like, wow, thanks, baby? Or is she like, I was going to get this anyway?
3: Yeah, I
1: wonder though if there was like some meaning behind it. But also, people with Kardashian money is different money. I was going to say, maybe Kris Jenner's a little frugal with her money, but I don't know.
3: I feel like these are gifts that she wouldn't buy herself.
2: See, I like this. Beyonce bought her mom a 6-bedroom Houston mansion, cost $5.9 million.
3: Yeah, that Jesus. Is nice.
2: Justin Bieber bought his father and siblings a 5-bedroom Ontario home for $850,000.
0: That's a good deal. Nice. That thing's priced for $2 million.
3: Well, he wasn't there all his life, right?
2: Bieber, I don't think he was around his dad.
3: That's why it was only $850,000. Yeah.
2: Demi Lovato bought her parents a mansion when she turned 18, cost $2.3 million. Adele gave her mom a Notting Hill apartment for almost $1 million. Michael B. Jordan bought his parents a home, $1.7 million. So a kid, and then he continued living with them.
0: Really?
2: Yeah.
0: That's kind of smart.
3: Yeah, that's cool.
2: The Rock bought his mom a $3.5 million home. But have you seen the clip of that where The Rock talks about buying it and he's with Kevin Hart and Kevin Hart starts laughing? He's like, finally, you bought it.
3: Oh, yeah, I saw that.
2: All these years of making money and you finally bought your mom. Oh, bro, it's so funny, dude. If you haven't seen it, look that up. It's funny. But yeah, everyone's just buying homes. I feel like that's the move. You want to make sure that your parents are taken care of.
1: Yes. Yeah.
3: Matt wants to put his parents in a home.
2: Yes.
0: And I'll pay for the transportation up there.
3: Wow.
0: That's it. After that, their insurance.
1: I hope you visit still.
0: I would visit. Yeah.
2: Christmas. Once a year, every Christmas. Maybe Thanksgiving if they behave.
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3: Tino Cucino
1: 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Woo, here we go, baby. Yeah. It's game time. The game is Are You Smarter Than Nicasio? It's basically pop culture trivia, right? You're going to get
3: Tino Cucino Radio.
1: Woo, here we go, baby. Yeah. It's game time. The game is Are You Smarter Than Nicasio? It's basically pop culture trivia, right? You're going to get a question. You get three multiple choice answers. If you could figure out the correct one, we would get you hooked up with a prize. So listen up. This is going to be your question today.
4: Which celebrity famously banned fans?

0: 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It's 106.1.
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0: Are you smarter than Nicasio? We think Sylvia is. How are you doing today?
2: Good. How are you?
0: I have no complaints. We're going to play this game. You're going to knock it out the park, and we're going to cheer for you because I feel the good energy. You're going to win. Nicasio will ask you a question. He'll give you three multiple choice answers. You got this, okay?
2: Okay.
3: Which celebrity famously banned fans from bringing umbrellas to their outdoor concerts so people wouldn't accidentally poke others in the eye? Is it A, Rihanna, B, Doja Cat, or C, Eminem?
2: Rihanna?
3: How'd you know?
0: Oh my God, only because one of her biggest songs was Umbrella Ella Ella, maybe? Jesus, easiest damn question in the world. How's your day going? I feel like you don't like us.
3: Oh my God.
2: No, I actually listened to you guys, and this is the first time I actually tried to call. I'm like, oh, let's see what happens.
0: Oh, look at that.
3: So you got through, and so you're shocked.
0: You got to try, baby. I love it. All right, well, we're going to get you hooked up. Let me pass you to Matt, and he'll get your info, okay?
2: Thank you very much.
0: There seems to be this huge buzzball craze. Everybody young, they just want a buzzball.
3: Disgusting.
0: I guess that's like back when we were young. We like drink wine coolers. Like
4: Burns Farm.
0: Zima.
3: Parabellos.
4: Zima was delicious.
0: Buzzballs is teamed up with Pop-Tarts. I don't know about this. We'll talk about the drink flavors next. This is 106.1.
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2: So Cardi B shot a music video. Apparently, it wasn't supposed to cost too much, and it ended up costing $1 million.
1: Yeah.
2: Let's talk about it. Tea time, celebrity gossip, Serena Spillett.
1: So she just dropped her new video for her new song, Aha, and she wanted it to be in New York, just like on the block she grew up in. But she said that, like, with all the permits and stuff, that New York kind of kept redirecting her somewhere else and like, no, you should do it here, you should do it there. And she said it ended up costing her $1 million. Huh. And she doesn't plan on doing a music video like that ever again, just because of like the public setting. She's like, I was so overwhelmed. Mm-hmm. They had like 40 police officers there. She's like, I couldn't really do like what I wanted and the vision I had for it. So she's like, I'm not doing that again.
2: A waste of money unless it's a tax write-off. No one cares about music videos. Like,
1: I was thinking that too.
2: Mm-hmm. I mean, I know you can go on YouTube and watch it, but it's just the quality content does not matter anymore. People wouldn't appreciate that.
1: Well, that's probably
2: like a Missy Elliott video. Uh-huh. Think about how crazy they used to be.
3: Yeah.
2: Now it would be such a waste, and I hate to say that because I mean, if you have it and you can do it, that's great, and keep doing it for the art. But Jesus, man, like people just don't appreciate it.
1: That's probably why she's mad though too. If she's like, okay, $250,000, like I could afford that, like that's doable. And then after everything's said and done, like $1 million?
4: But it's like $1 million on the street. Like, what did you really pay for?
2: That's exactly
3: security.
2: They gotta shut the block down. Yeah. So that's probably what it is. Mm-hmm. You're closing down. They gotta navigate traffic now.
1: She was saying all the permits, and she's like, and I know there's been other like artists who have done it for so much cheaper. So she also feels like because she's Cardi that they, you know, charged her more.
3: She could swing it. Hey.
2: Look, I don't know. While we're talking money, I don't know how much these things cost, but I need them. Nike is about to release these recovery slides that massage and heat.
4: Oh, my God.
2: Oh, my God. Let's talk about them next. 106.1.
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0: Ooh, ladies and gentlemen, Nike is releasing possibly the best slides ever. I cannot wait to get these. I hope I can get my hands on them or feet on them, whatever. Oh, they're $250, and they are recovery slides that heat and massage your feet.
1: Dang, is this something that you could like wear all the time, or you have to like sit and wear them?
0: No, they're just like normal slides. You just throw them on and go. Like, the stuff is like built into the soles and into the...
2: So you charge them, right? They charge in with a little USB.
0: I would assume.
2: USB.
0: So, yeah. So it's a hyper slide. It hides a removable magnetic pod inside the adjustable strap. It delivers three heat levels from 109 to 117. And it has three vibration settings across the top of your foot, while a full-length Air Zoom sole cushion is underneath. Each recovery cycle runs about 15 minutes. And the controls work directly from the pod or through the app. And you can charge them with a USB-C. They hold up to about an hour of battery life. And you can wear them even without the pod. So if you just want to wear them because you think they're comfortable. And they are TSA carry-on friendly. So we'll see. If I get these, I'll let you know. I mean, they're going to sell out, obviously.
2: Are you going to hand me down those two eventually?
0: No. I haven't given Matt any of my clothes lately. For those that don't know, a lot of the times I like to... I don't know, once or twice a year, go through my closet and I'll go donate a lot to the Goodwill. But some stuff that I think I just kind of want to see Matt wear because it might be funny. I give it to Matt. And Matt usually wears almost all of it.
1: And any time I compliment him, it's usually hand me down to you.
2: You don't like the shoes I'm wearing today?
1: I don't hate them.
3: She don't like them.
2: Okay.
0: Not a gift for me, you see? There are apparently, quote unquote, dumb ways to attract anything you want. But I don't really think they're dumb. To me, they kind of make sense. I want to share them with you next.
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0: Yeah. Yeah, let's get it, man. It's 106.1.
1: Kiss FM.
0: So on Instagram, @businessbrainy posted this. It says dumb ways to attract anything you want, but I don't really think these are dumb. But maybe that's just because, I don't know, I talk to myself a lot. Okay. Number one says, talk to yourself like the main character. Don't just affirm. Narrate your life like it's already a movie worth watching. But I know I'm the main character of my life. And so the whole point is quality of life. And so when you think about it, you're in control of that. The things that you consume, the things that you don't like. I mean, it's literally up to you.
1: Just like hype yourself up. Like, don't talk down on yourself all the time.
0: Yeah, because you'll start to believe it.
2: Mm-hmm. It's crazy. Not to the point of cockiness. Just before cockiness.
0: There's a fine line of arrogance and cockiness. Mm-hmm. But see, I've never understood that.
2: And self-confidence.
0: When someone like LeBron is like, I'm the greatest of all time, people are like, yeah, you are, yeah, you are. And then if I'm like, well, I'm the greatest at what I do, people are like, why you gotta be so cocky? Why am I cocky? But LeBron's not cocky.
2: Yeah. But nobody wants to tell LeBron that he's not. They're just saying yes. I don't know.
0: It's just because you can't talk to
2: him. He's a giant man.
1: Maybe.
3: Well, I mean, it's the same thing with, like, I was having this conversation with my girlfriend the other day. I was like, when Michael Jackson was wearing this, like, vest type of thing when he was running, like, with the police, like, in London or something. Yeah. And it looked crazy. But I was like, oh, my God. I was like, why is it that he can wear it, but if I wore it, I look like a fool? And then her response was, well, because that's the king of pop.
0: Oh,
3: and I
0: said,
3: oh, okay.
0: You should have said, I'm the king of this household.
2: That's not true either.
0: Damn.
1: That'd be a lie.
0: My God. Number two, this says, or you just say thank you before it happens.
4: Thank you. Thank you. Thank you. Thank you.
0: This says thank the universe for things you haven't received yet.
1: I believe that's part
0: of manifestation.
1: Yes, no, I believe this 100%. Like, you're supposed to be thankful for the things that, like, you want, because you're already showing gratitude. Like, you're already believing that you have it because, like, yeah, like, you're experiencing that situation as if you already had it.
0: Let's talk manifestation for a second while we're on it. Part of what we're talking about now is part of that. Yes, you say thank you. I know this is going to happen. Thank you, Lord, for whatever. Yes, that's true. You can manifest things, but you still have to have action steps. You're not just going to say, hey, I want this, and it appears.
2: Yeah. Mm-hmm.
0: Like, you have to have a game plan to do it. It makes no sense.
3: No, yeah.
2: I like it the first way. I'd rather,
1: but
2: just, like,
1: still be thankful for
2: that. Thank you for this Lambo I'm about to receive.
3: But what it's never going
0: to
3: come.
0: The Lambo.
2: I don't have to do anything. I saw the movie The Secret. All you have to do is say, thank you. I'm getting a Lambo, and eventually it'll be in my driveway.
1: No. But you have to believe it. You don't even sound like you believe it.
2: I don't.
1: So.
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In Fort Worth, avoid East Loop 820 northbound between Meadowbrook Drive and Brentwood Stair Road. It's closed right now due to road construction. I'm Amanda with your Kiss FM traffic update. 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

0: 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Teddy Swims going to be on the Ugly Tour. 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
1: 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So it's coming up in just a few.
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2: From the KISS FM Traffic Center. In Grand Prairie, look out for an accident blocking two right lanes of 30 westbound at Beltline Road. In Fort Worth, look out for slow traffic on 35W northbound between Morningside Drive and Golden Triangle Boulevard. 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
0: I'm one of those people who doesn't feel like months and days of the months make sense.
28: What do you mean?
0: I just feel like, how come February has 28? And how come some have 30 and some have 31? Okay. And I never know which one. So I'm always confused.
28: Oh, you do the knuckle trick.
29: I still don't get that.
0: I've heard about the knuckle trick, but it's
28: on your knuckle. On the top one, where there's like knuckle
0: the
28: ridges.
0: The grooves and the knuckles.
28: Yeah, where there's a knuckle, that's 31.
29: Like a hump?
28: Yeah, that's 31 days. And then when there's a valley, that's 30 days. So you go January, February, March, April, May,
29: about
28: June,
29: 29?
28: July. And then you July, August repeats. July, August, because you go backwards.
0: Right.
29: I remember 30 days has September, April, June, and November. That's what I always go.
30: I check my phone.
0: Thank you, Trey. I'm like, I always have to pull my phone
31: out. Yeah, I check the calendar.
0: There's people that you could say a date, and they're like, oh, that's a Wednesday.
30: Yeah.
0: What?
29: I know. I don't understand how that works.
0: How does your brain work like that?
29: Crazy math tricks.
1: Or knowing today's date.
0: What do you mean?
1: I don't know today's date.
29: It's hard to remember sometimes.
1: What is it, the 23rd?
0: The 3rd.
1: Oh, okay.
0: You're close.
31: I say it when we come on the air every day.
1: I know, but when they ask me to, I don't have to sign my signature. I'm like, what's today's
0: day? Right, yeah. And I only know Jessica because it was my daughter's birthday yesterday. So the days leading up to like my kids' birthdays or my wife's birthday, I remember.
28: It's September 3rd.
1: And I think that's a question on are you alive test. Like, what is today's day?
0: Right. Are you a bot?
1: It's a cognitive test.
0: Are you alive? Well, I saw this.
29: I failed.
1: Me too.
0: I don't know. Am I alive?
29: Mm-hmm. Can I look at my phone?
0: Like, I did this light therapy over the weekend. And
31: light? L-I-G-H-T?
0: Yeah, it was like light therapy, and I had to wear these goggles, and they say it says, close your eyes, and then there's like music, and then there's like a light flashing that starts happening.
29: What?
0: In my head, I'm like, are my eyes closed? And that's all I could think about.
29: In what context were you doing this? Like
0: at
29: home?
0: It was light therapy. No, I'm doing it.
29: Like at a place?
32: Well, we do red light therapy for our skin. Yeah. Are you doing it for your well-being?
0: For my brain
32: and
0: stuff? Yeah, for my well-being.
28: I want one of those red light masks so bad.
32: I have one and I've never used it. Somebody gave me one. I don't know. I just never have opened the box.
28: If you ever do, will you just let me know what you think about it? Because I've been really hesitant about it, but I want one so bad.
32: I should.
0: Yeah, the red light therapy. Yeah. I did a little of that too. It was a wellness weekend. But I saw this post and it made way too much sense. What? I need it.
28: Okay.
32: What's wrong with we all need a wellness weekend.
0: It's a suicide prevention month.
28: Yeah. I'm taking care of my mind.
29: I'm on board.
1: Audrey, you of all people.
0: Yeah. Right. So I saw this post and it made way too much sense for us not to do it. And it's getting a lot of traction. It's a viral post that somebody said, why don't we just divide all the months? There's 365 days in a year.
31: Okay.
0: And divide them into 5 equal months of 73 days each.
29: No, we're not changing nothing now. That's ridiculous.
31: 73? What'd you say?
0: You could have February.
29: No.
28: February.
0: April.
29: This is stupid.
0: Jogges.
29: I'm sorry, kids. We shouldn't use that word. But in some instances, it's the correct word.
0: October.
29: No.
0: And December.
28: Justin, would you agree that Jebuary is a pretty name?
1: I love Jebuary.
28: Jebuary is a pretty name.
0: So if we had 5 months and then we just figure out when our birthdays are.
29: No.
1: Listen here, Jebby.
0: My birthday would be in Maypril.
28: Maypril.
0: And it wouldn't change. It's still.
28: What's mine? Jogist?
0: Yeah. So you just, it's just, I think that's what we got to start
32: ridiculous.
0: Doing.
32: That's ridiculous. Stop it.
2: Would it change my astrology sign?
31: Of course. Yeah. Of course.
1: And that wouldn't make sense.
0: We might be able to keep it.
31: Are you going to combine those two?
0: There was an issue, a little snafu with when we have leap years.
28: Yeah.
0: That's the snafu.
28: But leap years are already.
32: That's the snafu.
4: You could do 73 months of 5 days as well.
31: Huh?
4: Would you rather have 73 months or 5 months?
0: 5 months. 73 months is way too much.
28: But that's just a week, essentially.
31: Yeah.
4: Well, then we get rid of weeks. We don't have to worry about weeks anymore.
1: I think, I feel like humanity has figured this out already.
0: What do you mean?
4: I know. And
1: with,
4: then
1: the Julius Caesar calendar.
4: And we can't change things because we'd have to reprint all of the calendars.
31: Yes.
1: Right. And Anna just bought a planner.
4: I just bought a planner. Literally. It started in July.
0: Yeah, maybe next year after your planner's done. Well, I think this is, we got to send this over to, I don't know who we tell in the world.
31: Who would you send that to?
0: Because it's not a country
32: NASA.
0: Thing. It's a world thing.
32: Yeah, you got to get the whole world has to agree.
0: What, are we going to NATO or something?
32: So this is just another ridiculous conversation.
1: My teacher.
32: About something that's never going to happen.
31: Kelly, that's what we do here.
4: We can't even, you know, it's like with the time change. It's like, yeah.
31: Well, we can't even decide on that, on daylight saving time.
32: But then when you start thinking about the ramifications of what that means, we're like, ooh.
0: I know.
32: Do we, what's the saying? You don't.
31: You never have a.
32: You get what you want. You get what you, what's the saying about
28: that? Don't fix what's not broken.
1: You can't have your cake and eat it too.
31: Two birds in a bush.
0: Two birds in a,
31: yeah.
0: What's that one mean?
31: It's better than two birds. I don't know.
32: A bird in the hand
31: is better than two in the bush.
28: What does that mean?
31: It means you have one right here. Sure thing. Bird in the hand is better than two in the bush that you might not catch.
4: Appreciate what you have. It's like a grass is always greener thing.
31: Or it depends on what kind of bush it is. It's a rose bush, so you're going to get thorns on you. You're going to get scratched when you reach into the bush to try to get the two birds. Even though you have one in your hand.
28: And two birds, one stone.
0: Right.
31: Right.
28: And early bird gets the worm.
31: Correct.
0: And you manscape.
31: Yes.
0: You let us know earlier.
31: But not in the last 36 hours.
0: Thank you.
1: No bush.
0: So Jimothy.
28: Oh, I was wondering why you. Okay.
0: So Jimothy, the raccoon.
31: What's he up to?
0: He's still popular and everything, but he made a little girl pretty wealthy.
31: How so?
0: Our boss man is going to love this because trading cards are everything right now. No. We were just talking about this, just not even during the show. We were just talking amongst ourselves how it's getting ridiculous with the cards and the one of ones and all that stuff. And,
31: right.
0: So a 13-year-old girl in Seattle, she went to a Mariners game, and she turned a free ballpark giveaway into a five-figure payday because she got a rare rookie card featuring Jimothy, the raccoon, and sold it for a whopping $21,000.
31: What?
28: Wait, it's a raccoon rookie card?
0: Yeah, they just
28: had a rookie card?
0: So they did a Jimothy, They did a Jimothy rookie card giveaway at a Mariners game, but they only had a one-of-one. Just like one gold card of Jimothy, and this little girl pulled it, and she put it on eBay. Started at 99 cents, and as time went on, people started going, you know what? I want this. And
31: $21,000 for...
0: Yeah.
1: And but remind people, Jimothy's that ugly raccoon. It's an ugly raccoon.
32: It's not ugly. He has so ugly, it's cute.
0: He has a spine condition.
28: You are body shaming.
0: He has short spine. And he's really cute. He looks like a basketball.
4: I'm going to name my dog Jimothy. Is that it?
0: No.
31: That's it? No. That's already taken.
28: No, because Jimothy's already a character.
4: But mine could be more famous.
31: No. Go back to the drawing board.
4: Sorry, keep going.
31: All right.
4: I thought I had something
1: But yeah, it's the raccoon.
0: You called it ugly.
1: I think it's ugly.
28: Wow.
4: I don't think it's ugly.
32: But it's so ugly, it's cute, right?
31: The thing is, when you buy these cards...
0: It's my opinion!
31: True.
28: Keep it to yourself.
31: When you buy these cards, the person that buys it...
0: Gives it value. No, we give it value.
31: You put value on it. It's only worth what someone will pay you for it.
32: That's it.
0: And they only give it away to only the first 20,000 fans got a card, and she got this one.
31: I don't see anybody else getting... so excited they're going to pay more than $21,000 for this car. Then again, what do I know?
32: Pay millions for stuff that you think is ridiculous and it's valuable to them.
0: But at least, that's true. But at least baseball cards or Pokemon cards are going to be around. Jimothy is
28: a fad.
0: It's a fad.
4: Oh, my
32: God. It'll be a one-time thing and there's value.
28: But can't they just make another one and then it's not?
32: I don't know how that stuff works, Anna.
1: Remember those Bored Apes that people were paying Justin Bieber bought one for like $3 million.
2: Yeah, the NFTs.
1: Not a fungible token.
0: I had a Bored Ape.
1: And yeah, and now they're no one cares about
28: it. Did anybody ever end up buying our NFTs?
1: Yes.
28: How are they doing?
0: Not good.
32: You thought the ape was bad?
0: Yeah, not good. Yeah, but those Bored Apes.
31: I think we have the Bored Ape on the phone right now.
0: And it was supposed to be like the Bored Ape Yacht Club. Like, you were supposed to have an entrance to, like, this special club.
31: Yeah.
0: I don't know what happened to NFTs.
32: I remember Justin Bieber bought one.
28: Yeah.
32: I was like, why?
31: Right.
28: Too much money.
31: More money than sense.
0: Logan Paul.
28: I didn't get it.
0: I bought one. It wasn't too expensive when I first bought it. And then I sold it.
32: Money away.
0: Huh?
32: Oh, you sold it?
0: Oh, I sold it. Yeah. I sold it when it peaked.
1: For how much?
0: None of your business.
1: I'm nosy.

0: 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In Dallas, look out for an accident blocking two left lanes of 635 eastbound at Marsh Lane. I'm Amanda with your Kiss FM traffic update. 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
7: 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Two massive title fights headline the card, including slap fighting legend Wolverine. Also on the card is former WWE champion Jake Hager and the debut

0: kelly.com, and then we give you that service free of charge right here on the show. In fact, let's get right to it.
1: Love letters to Kelly.
0: Dear Kelly, you are the love expert.
2: I am.
0: So I've been dating a guy since last June. He's a really great guy, and I've seen him with his family, friends, coworkers. Here's the thing. He's still married. His divorce has been going on for over a year. He says he is dragging it out to make her life miserable.
2: Oh, that's great quality human being.
0: He has mentioned many times that he would like a future with me. Kelly, my question is, should I tell him to either poop or get off the pot? Should I wait for him to make his ex's life more miserable? Or should I just move on? We have a lot of fun always laughing and enjoying time together, but I'm just tired of this dragging on and on. Lust in love.
2: Okay, let's break up with him and move on, because I'm going to say this poorly, but it was somebody said it one time, and it resonated with me. Marry someone that would be a good person to divorce.
3: Yes.
2: You're seeing who this human being is, torturing this woman.
4: Oh.
2: I don't know what she did to him. Maybe she was, you know, I'm sure you've only heard his side of the story.
0: Right. Sure.
2: But the fact that he relishes in dragging out a divorce to torment another woman, and I'm going to tell you right now, he was in love with her one day and treated her good, just like he's treating you now, and that is your future.
4: Mm.
2: So
4: preach
2: run.
4: It, girl. Preach
2: run.
4: It.
2: That is a huge character flaw.
0: Yeah. He's showing you his character.
2: He's showing you who he is. I've seen men go through divorces who conduct themselves beautifully. They're like the guilt, you know, of like, I'm breaking up my family.
4: Yeah.
2: And they basically sign away everything just because they're so guilty, you know. And there's extremes to both ends. But then I see men like this who torment and torture a woman and destroy her life for what? For what?
0: Because he
2: and you want to tell him to poop or get off the pot?
0: No.
2: Go ahead and divorce her. You think it's not going to end when he divorces her, especially if there's kids involved. He's always going to needle her, and that's your life, and you're walking willingly into it.
4: Right into it.
2: I highly encourage you're not going to listen to me. You're going to stay with him. But I hope if you hear me that you will break up with him and never, ever look back, because that is, you're seeing a blueprint for your future.
0: There it is. You're seeing exactly what he's going to do to you down the line.
4: Yeah.
0: Because they don't change.
2: We will never get any more. Nobody gets married thinking they're getting divorced. Well, some of us do.
4: But
2: nobody gets married thinking they're going to get divorced. Everybody else thinks you're going to get divorced. But you know what I'm saying?
0: Yeah.
2: Okay.
5: Isn't revenge a little fun?
2: No, I am not a revengeful person. Yeah, I don't like that.
4: Yeah,
2: I don't. I know some people love it. Like, oh, I'm gonna get even. I can't live with that.
0: It's a
2: not
0: normal
2: your spirit.
0: It's a normal feeling to have as a human when you are wronged. We maybe feel like, oh, I hope something bad happens to them, but he is doing above that.
2: Purposefully.
0: He's purposefully
2: horrible.
0: And dragging it on and wanting to make her life hell.
3: That's a character thing.
2: And I don't care what she did. The fact that he wants to elongate it, you know, if she was that bad of a human being, he should like, you know what? I want a clean break from her. That was a horrible situation. I'm focused on you, babe. It's you and me from now on.
3: Yeah.
2: That's what you want.
0: He's getting it. His energy is being spent on her to make her miserable instead of on you, the person in his life, right?
4: That's right.
3: Yeah.
0: Good advice, Kelly.
1: Love letters to Kelly.
4: Dear Kelly, you are the love expert.
2: I am.
4: I'm 25 years old. I've been with the same man for the last 8 years. And he recently asked me to marry him. We've had our ups and downs.
2: As we all do.
4: Which our last down was about, 2 months ago. When we got back together this last time, it felt different. Well, not in a good way. In the last 2 weeks, I've left feeling like I don't belong. She miswrote that. My boyfriend.
2: She miswrote it, or you misread it?
4: I have felt like I don't belong. Okay, maybe she, maybe I did. My boyfriend is almost 18 years older than me, and I love him to death. I just can't help but feel like maybe I don't have time to grow up before jumping into a long-term relationship, considering we started dating days after I graduated high school.
2: He waited till you were legal, huh?
4: Please let me know if I'm just being selfish or if this is a normal feeling for somebody my age. Thank you, Nicole.
2: I don't think you're being selfish at all. I think that's the Holy Spirit, if you're a religious girl, telling you, you know, you need to end this thing. If your spirit's not telling you that I'm excited to marry this man, this is the love of my life, you know, I do. Hey, he waited till you were of legal age, I guess.
0: But he was still kind of courting her
2: courting
0: at 17.
2: That's
3: and he was like in his 30s.
2: Let's be honest, that's kind of creepy to everybody listening to that.
4: Yeah.
2: Because what does an older gentleman like that see? And maybe you're very mature for your age.
0: How does
2: give you the benefit of the doubt on that. But we're not. What's done is done.
0: Right.
2: It's been going on for 8 years. But, you know, that's. I was just talking to a friend of mine whose daughter is going through a breakup. And it's with a guy she's been with since high school. She's in her mid-20s. And she's like, again, it's that thing. It's like, I don't want to be 10 years down the road. You don't marry someone just because you've been with them for a long time.
4: Yeah, right.
2: She's like, I don't want to regret that I didn't date other people and see if I'm a better match with someone else. If that's, you don't have to marry someone just because you've been with them for 8 years. You don't have to. Listen to that voice. And it's going to be hard because I'm sure he has a great way of manipulating you. He is older and more experienced and he knows how your brain works at this point. But you got, when you make that decision, you got to stand firm in it. If you are not thrilled and excited about being married to this man and your voice is saying, get out, don't do it, it's not right, listen to that voice.
0: Mm-hmm. Yeah.
2: It's going to be hard right now, and it's embarrassing to call off an engagement. It's so embarrassing, but people do it, and they survive it, and they're so glad they did after the fact.
0: Mm-hmm.
2: So it's tough, but I'm glad at least you wrote to me, ask me about it, and I hope you take my advice.
0: Yeah, that behavior is very sketchy. Speaking of older guys hitting on 18-year-olds, did you see that Dejan Love guy, the fake football player?
4: Yeah. Fake football player.
0: Have you seen some of the messages that came out? He was contacting a girl that was 17.
2: Ew.
4: Oh, boy.
0: Lied to her and said he was 21, but he was like, oh, you're 17. We're going to have to do this right. And before we actually meet in person, you got to turn 18. But he was doing it too, but lying about his age.
3: If you have to lie down about your age, that is like, so bad.
0: And he's in his 30s.
6: I was going to say, how old is he?
0: He was 32, I believe, when he was telling her he was 21 and she was 17.
6: This guy's a pathological liar.
4: Right? Mm-hmm. Yeah, for real.
0: Yeah. There's a lot of those dudes out there.
2: Well, how was your football career going, JC?
0: Oh, yeah. I also made the Cowboys.
4: What?
0: I did a spoof. I have a the Juan Amor on my Instagram where I said I made the Dallas Cowboys. Clearly satire.
6: It's a great video, Jason. Yeah.
0: Unfortunately,
4: great helmet.
0: Those videos float around to people that don't know our show. And there were a few people, a few guys that DM'd me calling me out and threatening me because they thought I was real.
6: Wow.
4: Liar!
0: Including one guy that says that's clearly an AI helmet. And that would upset me because I spent money on my
2: real
0: helmet.
2: It's
0: a real helmet.
6: That's a real. Everything else is fake, but that helmet, it's real.
0: And my shirt is real.
6: Yeah. No, that was really, really good content, Jason.
0: The Juan Amor is the name of that player.
4: Did you go to the beach and catch some passes?
0: Not yet.
4: Not yet?
0: Because I feel like I don't want to look unathletic.
4: Yeah, same.
0: I still I wanna hold on to my athleticism.
4: I got you.
0: And I don't want to even go out there and try to look bad.
4: Maybe just get on the treadmill wearing the helmet.
0: Right.
4: Just, you know.
0: I'm going to start carrying the helmet around everywhere.
4: Yeah.
6: Yeah. Yeah, you should.
0: Yeah. Like, I'm going to show up to the Cowboys practice facility, see if I can get in
4: That's
0: there.
4: That's the one place you probably can't get away with it.
6: I take it with you, like, to the grocery store.
4: Yeah, there you go. There you go.
0: Just walk around with it.
4: Starbucks.
0: Like, yeah, look like a complete DB, but it's all good. It's
6: bring
0: for
6: it
0: the
6: to
0: bit.
6: Work. Get it a car seat.
0: A car seat for my helmet?
2: To protect it.
0: No, I'm going to wear it while I'm driving.
6: Are you kidding me?
0: I think that's what that's,
2: is that illegal? I don't know.
0: No, you can wear a helmet while
4: I would
0: driving.
4: Imagine you can wear one. Race car drivers do it all the time.
0: Yeah,
4: car
0: drivers wear it.
6: But then don't you, your peripheral
3: that
6: vision
3: obstructs your view.
0: No. I can play football with a helmet on and I got all my vision.
7: See everything.
0: Yeah. Now I'm just more safe.
6: I don't know.
4: I mean, I don't know, but I wouldn't think so.
0: You can drive with a helmet.
7: So you're a football player and a race car driver.
0: I could be at the same time. All right, well, Anna, real quick. You mentioned something because you've been doing something on the group chat where you do movie screenings.
6: Yes.
0: And sometimes you get asked, hey, what about us over here?
6: Yes, yeah. If you join Anna's group chat on Facebook, Anna with one N, it's such a beautiful and wonderful community in there of listeners. And one of my favorite things is that I get to host movie screenings every so often. And a lot of times it's local to where we are, but I am hosting or inviting listeners to a screening for Heart of the Beast. This is the movie with Brad Pitt. It's him and the dog.
0: Yeah.
6: You know, they're stranded. Looks a little intense, but if you go to the group chat, you can sign up if you're interested in seeing an advanced screening next Thursday, September 10th. And there's screenings happening in Dallas, San Antonio, Houston, and Austin.
0: Okay.
4: Oh.
6: So pretty cool. So sign up if you're interested. And also, I just want to take the opportunity to say thank you to everyone in the group chat. Earlier this week, I shared that I've been going through a really tough time. I lost a friend recently, and grief has been a horrible thing. And I've been receiving so many incredible, loving messages from people in the group chat. And so I just wanted to say thank you for that. It's really, really made a difference.
0: Yeah.
6: So thank you for being part of that community, Anna's group chat.
0: Sharing helps you not feel alone at times.
6: Yeah, kind of crazy how that works.
0: I know,
6: but,
0: right?
6: But yeah.
0: And we're all of us are reluctant at times to share things that are in our lives because we just feel like it's too much or nobody's going through it, but I'm glad you were showered with love, Anna.
6: Yeah, it's been very nice. Thank you.
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0: 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In Allen, look out for an accident blocking the HOV lane of 75 northbound at Bethany Drive. I'm Amanda with your Kiss FM Traffic Update. 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
23: Happy Thursday, Kid Nation. 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
23: Wow. And he's like, I got to clear up space on my phone. Justin said, if you want, I'll call some of those people and see if they need to stay in your life. Al's like, cool, here's some numbers. So now, Justin, that's what you do for Big Al for free, by the way.
24: A bit we call keep or delete.
23: It's keep or delete.
24: I made it up on the spot. We need a jingle. So I called this girl named Chelsea, Big Al, on your phone because we're in the C's.
25: Yeah, we're in the C's.
24: And she was a former employee of yours at a McKinney Avenue Tavern.
23: The Mac.
25: Oh, okay.
26: Hello?
24: Hey, Chelsea, this is part-time Justin from the Kid Craddock Morning Show. How are you?
26: I'm good. How are you?
24: Good. I'm calling because you are a contact to my friend Big Al Mac's phone, and we're doing this bit called Keep or Delete. Do you want to be kept in his phone or deleted?
26: I used to work for him.
24: It sounds busy over there. Are you, is this a bad time?
26: I'm actually at work.
24: Oh, what do you do?
26: I work at Lucky's Cafe.
24: Oh, you're a waitress?
26: I'm a bartender.
24: Oh, a bartender. Oh, man, are people ordering drinks this early? It's 11 o'clock.
26: Oh, they start at 7.
24: Oh, they start at 7?
26: They do.
24: What's the drink that you make the most?
26: Probably vodka tonic.
24: Okay, got you. How was it working for Big Al?
26: Great.
24: You did? Okay, you liked it? Okay, good.
26: Yeah, absolutely.
24: Were you making a lot of vodka sodas over there, too?
26: Yes, but lots of Red Bulls, too. Red Bull vodka.
24: Red Bull vodka. What's the new drink that everyone's ordering right now?
26: I mean, because we're kind of a diner, basic place. We're not that fancy, you know? Like, we don't smoke anything. We don't... this is definitely a basic kind of a bar, but probably... I would say a sweet grapefruit martini.
24: Oh, okay, got you. And do you make more money there at Lucky's, or did you make more money at McKinney Avenue Tavern?
23: Oh, good question.
26: I definitely make more money.
24: Oh, okay, well, good. That's better for you, isn't it?
26: It is.
24: If people were going to go to Lucky's, what's the best thing on the menu?
26: Well, we do breakfast, lunch, and dinner all day. Definitely more of a breakfast place.
24: Oh, wait. Is this Lucky's off of Lemon?
26: Oakland.
24: Yes. I used to live right by there.
26: Yeah.
24: Girl, yeah. I was there on Friday. They have really good French toast.
26: The French toast sticks are great.
24: Yes. I got to say, you're doing a fabulous job there. That is a cute little place.
26: Well, thank you.
24: Do you ever go get your nails done at the nail bar right next to you?
26: No, I have not been down there, but we have had a lot of women that get overserved alcohol and then come in here and try to drink. So,
24: I've definitely been one of them girls. Yes, exactly. It's a good old time.
26: I have not been there, but I do know them. But no, I've got my own. I've got a girl I've been going to for quite some time, so loyal.
24: Well, Chelsea, thank you so much for talking with me. Did you want to be kept or deleted in Big Al's phone?
26: Oh, I'd be kept. It's no big deal.
24: You want to be kept?
26: Sure.
24: And then what's your motto to life?
26: Keep on keeping on.
24: Keep on keeping on, girl. You have a fabulous day, and you're going to be kept in Big Al's phone.
26: All right.
23: You remember Chelsea, Big Al?
25: I think I do. I think I really do. I think she was more on a beer tub. Worker, I think.
23: Oh, a beer tub.
25: I think, if I'm not mistaken.
23: Yeah, yeah.
25: But I remember a Chelsea.
23: Uh huh.
27: So, because it's been a couple years since you had. That
25: oh yeah, I haven't had McKinney Avenue Tavern in almost 10 years. Now.
23: Yeah, it's been a while.
25: Yeah, mm-hmm. Yeah.
27: Oh, that
25: yeah.
27: Well, that was fun.
25: That was fun.
27: As soon as she said, like, I thought the same thing in my head. I said, man, they have really good French toast.
23: Yeah, it's French toast sticks.
27: Yeah, they're really those good. Are the
23: best. I like when they do sticks.
28: Yeah, because you can dip them.
23: You just dip them. Yeah. You don't need to cut anything.
24: And that cafe's been there forever. They got, like, photos and signatures all over the wall. It's like you see some history there. I think it's been open since, like, the 70s.
23: Wow.
25: Wow.
27: That's
23: cool. We had a grocery store named Lucky's where I grew up.
25: Mm. I have actually been to the nail salon next door.
24: Bossman George took us there.
25: I used to get manicures all the time. Manny's and Petty's. But I hadn't done it in a while now.
0: There you go.
25: Yeah.
0: Interesting.
25: Yeah.
0: All right, well, you're going to keep Chelsea in your phone, Big Al Mac.
25: Sounds good.
0: Looks like Justin needs a new list of friends to call.
24: Yes.
0: Okay. That can help you out.
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In Dallas, look out for a disabled vehicle blocking two right lanes of 635 eastbound at Preston Road. 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

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Just tap that preset button at the top of your screen.

one opportunity to seize everything you ever wanted. One moment that you captured.

Do you know anyone that is just sitting on bars of gold, that has gold or even silver at home? 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It is 106.1 KISS FM that gold and silver are officially legal tender in Texas. And this has to be the most Texas thing I've ever heard. Because what do you mean you can pull up to a shop and pull out your gold from your... It's like the Wild Wild West over here. You pull out your gold and you're like, hey, I want to buy something. How is this real?

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The collab of the century, Ella Langley and Drake. That's what everyone is talking about. It's the rumor. It's what everyone wants. After seeing Drake at Ella's concert, singing his heart out word for word to this song, it is 106.1 KISS FM. Fans believe that he might be doing a little remix of Choosing Texas.

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Good luck.

You know, the kid Leroy isn't all that wrong in this one. It is 106.1 Kiss FM. It's true. Girls, I mean, we just want to dance. We just want to have fun. We just want a summer with our friends. It's true.

It's absolutely hilarious finding out that DFW Airport has ranked dead last in this new study that talks about easiest airports for passenger pickup. It is 106.1 KISS FM, because I want to know about

I like body sprays, cute cups, cute mugs, makeup. Start thinking about what you're going to get me for my birthday, okay? It's in October on the 19th, to be exact. Write it down. 106.1 KISS FM. I can't.

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1: Let's send you to see Zara Larsson and BTS and Cardi B and Snoop Dogg and a ton more, all at our iHeartRadio Music Festival, September 19th and the 20th. Okay, that is days away. We'll pay for your flights, all of it. Your chance coming up in the 1 o'clock hour. I want to

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1: 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It's Ted.
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0: We are sending you to Vegas. Flights from DFW. We're going to get you there, and we're going to get you some fun plans. While you're hanging out in Vegas, you'll get to see Teddy Swims. We have your pair of tickets. It's this whole thing. You want a chance at winning? You stay close. It's every hour on the hour. That means in 10 minutes, coming up at 1, your shot to win.

0: I think I'm going to get written up. For once in my life, I think I'm getting written up. 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I have a bone to pick with my boss because he knows I love Vegas. I've done everything in Vegas, every birthday, every celebration, every big milestone. I got engaged in Vegas. I want to get remarried in Vegas. And I have to sit here and I have to give you a chance at winning a trip. Flights from DFW straight to Vegas with, mind you, with tickets to see Teddy Swims in hand. It is our 106.1 Kiss FM Casino. I have to sit here and suffer and give this to you. I want to go. I love Vegas. I love walking the strip with a drink in hand. I love going into the casinos. I'll gamble like $5. That's all I have in me. I love to go, you know, shopping, have my favorite foods, my favorite drinks. I don't get to go. I just have to sit here and suffer. So please, make sure you are entering for your chance to win. It's going to be incredible. And if you've never been, this is a perfect opportunity for you to go. Every hour on the hour, our 106.1 Kiss FM Casino and your flights and these tickets to see Teddy Swims can be yours. Another shot for you to win. Going to be coming up at 2.
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You get to see Zara Larsson, Cardi B, BTS, Snoop Dogg, and a ton more. 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

Meta doing something good. It is 106.1 Kiss FM. Don't get me wrong, I love Meta glasses. I think they could be used for good. I love when people create content with them, but I do not think they should be able to hide the fact that they are recording. Some people do not like that. Now, Meta has taken a step and they are going to be changing it. The company is making it so recording is disabled if a user starts filming and then covers the light, which indicates that they are recording. They're also announcing they're taking other steps to address privacy concerns, and it's a move in the right direction.

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1: I mean, you could gamble it right now. You could leave, but you could be missing out on a trip to Vegas for Teddy Swims. All you got to do is listen like another 10 minutes. The 106.1 KISS FM Casino. 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

dude, who's got a trip out to Vegas coming up next for Teddy Swims. It's only one station, man. It's called the 106.1 KISS FM Casino. Only one in Texas. We got it for you coming up.

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1: Macy, you're in Irving, right? 106.1 Kiss FM. What's going on over there?
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0: Macy, I have not anything to eat for lunch today. You bring me Taco Bell. I'll play as many songs as you want in a row. Literally, the playlist will just be for you.

I'll never forget what this guy said about Texas. It's 106.1 Kiss FM and Matt Holiday. I remember hearing this like 10 years ago. It was like 5 years before I even moved to Texas. Never been. This comedian, he said, Texas is so flat, you could watch your dog run away for 3 days. And you know what? After moving to DFW especially, he was right all along. We are as flat as a sheet of paper.

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I love giving you free stuff. 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I just want to make sure you're aware of every contest we got going on today. 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I'll even throw in $1,000.

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3: 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Real casinos? 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The 106.1 Kiss FM casino, though, oh, that's an easy dub. You're going to win. You don't even have to bet any money. You don't have to place anything. You just got to keep listening. Another 10 minutes, and I will get you out to Vegas to some real casinos and get you to see Teddy Swims live. That trip happens at...

0: 10 out of 10 performance last night, Toyota Music Factory. That guy right there, Malcolm Todd, sold out earrings right there. Anyone go see it live? We got the video on our Instagram if you missed him, at 1061 Kiss FM. He said it himself, best concert ever. Malcolm Todd, that dude's going to be a star. Keep an eye out for him. It's Matt Holiday. What's up? 106.1 Kiss FM. Getting ready for a long Labor Day weekend, right? You're heading home right now?
1: A little crazy, but I'm on my way home.
0: Good.
1: I'm getting the traffic. Yes. Ready to wind down and relax.
0: There you go.
1: Maybe have a glass of wine or something.
0: That sounds good to me. I love it. Hey, take off tomorrow to make it a 4-day weekend. Why not? Soak up this last bit of summer, right? Hey, I'm going to come back with a little Ari, Hate That I Made You Love Me. We'll do the weekend and some Olivia Rodrigo, too. Stick around, y'all.
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0: We're getting closer and closer. About a week and a half away now. First Sunday night football game of the year. Cowboys Giants. I know all my Cowboy fans out there are ready. It's 106.1 Kiss FM. So am I, too.
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just warm up. The 106.1 Kiss FM jet here. Here we got some gas in there, ready to go. Got your seat reserved. I think we're all good, man. You ready? All you gotta do is just play one little game and win from the 106.1 Kiss FM casino. And guess what? It's actually really, really easy. All you gotta do is listen one more song, and I'm gonna get you out to Las Vegas for Teddy Swims. For just the

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1: No way, people
0: can hear you all around DFW. She's in Plano listening. Where are you at? We just kicked off an hour commercial free. It's Matt Holiday. I got all the girls. Olivia Rodrigo, Ari, Tate McRae, and, oh, this song, Girls, from the Kid LAROI.

0: All right, it's Kiss. Wait, hang on. Where did this man take you on a first date? First date, he takes you where?
1: Straight up in the middle of the woods.
0: The woods.
1: The middle of the woods with a guy that I had met online. So he said, let's just go to the park. Except the park was like depths of the forest.
0: How are you alive telling me this story right now?
1: That's exactly
0: you know what I'm saying?
1: It, right? It's like, am I going to die today? This is how I go.
0: Netflix documentary. And kids, that's how I met your father.
1: That would have been one hell of a story. You know how I met your father?

All right, let's do some tickets. Coming up next. That sound good? Give me like 5-ish minutes, and I'll get you to Dos Equis for Kehlani this month. Keep it on 106.1 KISS FM. 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
1: And if you just happen to be caller 20, you're winning a free pair of tickets to Kehlani. Hit me up. Good luck.

0: Well, hey, the winning never stops here. Just letting you know that. It's Matt Holiday on KISS. What's up? Hey, let's get you to our iHeartRadio Music Festival in about an hour. 5:30-ish? This girl will be there, and you're going to be there, too. I'll even throw in $1,000. 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

0: a trip to Teddy Swims in Las Vegas just yet.
1: Whoa.
0: Because we got to do it every hour on the hour. Come on. You're close. Look at the clock. 5 o'clock. All right. 5 p.m. Do you hate me?
1: Just a little, but I'll get over it.
0: Get over it. All right. 10 minutes. We're getting you to Vegas for Teddy Swims. All right. You'll be

0: ready to hop on this plane out of DFW, go straight to Vegas.
1: Ooh,
0: Teddy swims, man. Hey, all you got to do is just play the 106.1 Kiss FM Casino. Coming up next, your trip, all righty?
1: Okay, thank you so much.

0: That is Ariana Grande and Petal there on 106.1 Kiss FM. It's Matt Holiday. What's up? Hey, what's your name?
1: No, my name's Yannette.
0: Yannette, where are you calling in from?
1: Mesquite.
0: Mesquite. Anything going on in Mesquite tonight?
1: No, never. Over there? Nothing over here.
0: I've only been to Mesquite like a handful of times since I moved to DFW. All I know Mesquite for is just the absolute crappy, bumpy roads. Like,
1: literally,
0: not.
1: I think that's the only interesting thing.
0: Awful.
1: You gotta
0: look at. Like, they feel like you're riding on a roller coaster. Those tire repair companies must be doing well over there.
1: They do.
0: Hey, I'm going to play your baby doll song coming up next as we get you home. All right. Appreciate you having us on.
1: All right. Thank you so much.
0: Talk soon.
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could you use $1,000 and a trip out to go catch Snoop Dogg, Cardi B, Zara Larsson, Benson Boone, and BTS all live in one weekend? I thought so. 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

0: All right, I'm excited. It's Matt Holiday on Kiss FM. A little after 6, another world premiere. You're going to hear a song for the very first time on 106.1 Kiss FM, and it's from this girl. She came by the studio years ago when she was doing this little show called Hannah Montana.
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0: She's grown up a lot over the years, right? She's got a new album, a new single, Bass Persuades, drops at 6. 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For just

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1: It is Frankie V getting to hang out tonight. Excited for this. We have that trip to Vegas from Dallas.

I saw somewhere that people think Kid Laroi, this dude right here, is back with Tate McRae. Did you see that? 106.1 Kiss FM. Not sure if it's true or not, but that's what rumor has it. His latest is on Kiss right now. It's called Girls. This is Real

Envision yourself in Las Vegas, okay? Enjoying not just the city itself and the strip, but getting to see Teddy Swims perform live, because we're making that happen, man. 106.1 Kiss FM. It is Frankie V flying you from the DFW to Vegas. That trip, that chance to win happens in 3 minutes on Kiss.